0: vacation, shopping, and the food alone is worth the drive. Family-friendly with on-site camping. Time is running out. Grab your tickets now on the Jammin' in the Canyon Facebook page. See you May 30th in Imnaha at Jammin' in the Canyon.
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2: 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Eastern Oregon University's Blue and Gold Weekend is here this Friday and Saturday. Kick things off Friday with the golf scramble. Then Saturday is a full day of alumni games leading up to the football spring game at 5 p.m. Plus, EOU Theater's comedic musical, A Gentleman's Guide to Love and Murder, final two shows will be Friday at 7 p.m. and Saturday at 2. And you don't want to miss it. Don't miss a minute. Get all the details now at eou.edu. Staying a bit windy tonight and gradually cooling off this week, this is your local forecast. In Baker County this evening, mostly clear and slightly windy with lows in the mid to upper 30s. Tomorrow, nice and sunny with highs in the low 70s. Tomorrow evening, getting mostly cloudy and a bit windy again with lows in the high 30s. And Friday, calm and sunny with highs in the mid 60s. In Union County this evening, mostly clear and windy with lows in the low 40s to high 30s. Tomorrow, mostly sunny and slightly windy with highs in the high 60s. Tomorrow evening, getting partly cloudy and a bit windy again with lows in the lower 40s. And Friday, mostly sunny and calm with highs in the mid to lower 60s.
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2: I'm Dr. Kevin Burns. 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And as we go on through the years, we're going to expand this to other organs so that we can provide excellent care for the patients of this community.
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9: Staying a bit windy tonight and gradually cooling off this week, this is your local forecast. In Baker County this evening, mostly clear and slightly windy with lows in the mid to upper 30s. Tomorrow, nice and sunny with highs in the low 70s. Tomorrow evening, getting mostly cloudy and a bit windy again with lows in the high 30s. And Friday, calm and sunny with highs in the mid 60s. In Union County this evening, mostly clear and windy with lows Friday, calm and

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Variety that moves you. 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